0: online und auf DAB+.
1: News Radio.
2: As many days for you, we're oceans apart, even though my tears have dried.

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Now would you ever realize the consequences?

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1: News.

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1: 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News.

0: 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That's how a superhero learns to fly.
1: Neu im Radio.
2: News.